Too bad it's not October. Those are the Ghost Town DJs, my boo, and I'm Squidney. We're inside this Mickey Music Sweep Sunday Funday evening. Wind it down as we get close to 6 o'clock. The Art LeBeau Sunday Special is coming up quick. Got the details in just a few minutes. But first, Club Nouveau.

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0: Happy Sunday, last day for a fun day. It's time for the Art LeBeau Sunday special. Angel Baby checking on in. What's up in LA, IEOC, Fresno, where you at? Central Valley, Palm Springs, Cat City, Coachella, Indio. What's up to all of you around the world? Let's get that barbecue hot, get your favorite drink on deck. And if you'd like to make a dedication or request, give us a call right here at 1-800-681-2121. Let's go. It's showtime with Art LeBeau and a recorded dedication from the past. Yay, yay.
1: A dedication to my son's bird and angel Gallardo from Chula in San Diego says, I send you nothing but all my love and lots of kisses. Song coming up now called It's the Way Nature Planned It. To my husband Pilde from Chula says, stay strong and have faith and kisses.

0: Well, we put people on the radio here on the Art LeBeau Connection. 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
1: 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An angel baby. I want to make a dedication to my father, Ruben Becerrada. I love him so much, and he's an awesome person, and he's an amazing dad, and he's so supportive to me. And to my grandma, Proxy, and my mom, Christy Garcia, I love him so much. I want to dedicate Dear Mama by Tupac.

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2: And you would be correct, sir. And everybody listening out there, I'm sure you all had a good weekend. I'd be surprised if you didn't, because the Latin Legends concert series happened yesterday and Friday, Palma Valley and Coachella. Were you guys there? Shout out to you guys if you were. That was awesome, I bet. Speaking of Latin legends, I would like to hear a Latin legend from Riverside, California on a Sunday afternoon by A Lighter Shade of Brown.
0: Well, Electro River, thank you very much for that. Yes, man, we had a great time Friday and Saturday. Shouts out to everybody that came on out and enjoyed themselves with us. Electro River, let them know what city you're calling from and what station you got the Art LeBeau connection bumping on.
2: 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So, like, you can literally walk from Coachella to Indio. I could have literally looked out my window of the house and literally waved at you guys.
0: Well, I did wave at your way a couple of times, man, but I hope you saw me, bro.
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0: Well, let's get down with the get down, Electro River. Let's put the needle on the record. Thank you for checking on in with us on the Art LeBeau Sunday special with Angel Baby.
2: Yes.

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0: Got the Art LeBeau connection. Hey, if you want to suggest a song or just make a dedication to someone, now's the time. We're right here. We're waiting for you. We have 10 lines, you know. We answer them all the time. 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
1: 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I'm listening to 93.5 KDE. I would like to say happy birthday to Janet Jackson. Her birthday was yesterday, Saturday. I'd like to play That's the Way Love Goes. Hope everybody has a good weekend. Take care. God bless. Have a good night. Like a mom.

with. Yep, yep, we got some snail mail right here. This letter's from Paul Navarrete Quintana in San Bernardino, listening to 93.5 K-Day back in the day. I'd like to dedicate Summer Nights by Lil Rob, going out to Juan Daniel Chavez, his mom Susan Chavez, the Chavez family, Paul Quintana, the other Quintana family, Joey and Sonia Peñon, the Quintero family, my cousin Rachel Navarrete, and my Navarrete family in National City, San Diego. Can you please play Suavecito by Malo? Thank you. Show! All right, Paul, thank you for writing your letter in, and we got your song coming up. But also, we'd like to say a big thank you to Latin legends Malo and the rest of the Latin legends, El Chicano, Tierra, Joey Quiñones, A Lighter Shade of Brown, Yesterday and Friday, the Latin Legends Concert, Spotlight 29 Casino and Casino Palma, and everybody that just came on out and had a really great time with us, man. Thank you very much. Now let's put the needle on the record. It's the Art LeBeau Sunday Special with Angel Baby.

0: It's the Art LeBeau Sunday Special Angel, baby. Let me drop the heads up for all y'alls. The East Side Story Concert Car Show by the Sea Volume 2 is on deck. 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This is the East Side Story Concert Car Show Tour. 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And heads up to all of you out there in San Diego. The tour heads out your way Saturday, July 25th. And now it's time to get into a recorded Art LeBeau archive dedication from the past. Sunday, last day for a fun day.
1: 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He sends it out to wife Lizette and daughter Joy. Alfred picked Daddy's Home, and he posted it on Instagram at Art LeBeau Connection. By the way, if you want to pick a song for us and do a dedication, here's our number, 1-800-681-2121.

0: 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You know, we have what we call personal dedications, where people call in, say their name, who it's to, and a short message. 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
1: Hi, Art. Hi, Angel Baby. It's the all-new Proxy, and I would like to dedicate Can't Help Myself by The Four Tops for my son, Ruben Becerrada, and my grandson, Gilbert Pacheco, both in Corcoran. And, of course, for my fellas, I would like to say Building 1, Building 3, and 4. Hey, my biceps and my homies, listen to the music and really let's all get up and dance. God bless everybody. And Ruben, I love you. And I am listening to 93.5 KDAY back in the day. Hey, Angel Baby, you got that way back in the day. Thank you so much. And hi, Jomo. Okay, Bellamos, we're ready. Put the needle on the record.

0: And if you'd like to write your dedications into us, you can write them to Art LeBeau Connection, 1717 East Vista Chino, A7-771. That's A as in apple, 7-771, Palm Springs, California, 92262. And we do have some snail mail here. And yes, we got a letter right here from Ruben Becerrada out in Corcoran, listening to us on Mega 97.9. Ruben says, I want to drop a shout out to Jomo for holding it down while you were gone. Shoo! Yes, thank you very much, Jomo. Hold it down, baby Bubba.
1: Thank you, H baby.
0: High five. High fives. High fives. All right. I'd like to dedicate Sucker for Your Love by Tina Marie. And that is for my mom, the all-new Proxy from Venice, my daughter Angelina Becerrada, my three grandkids, Ruben Jr., Bella Rose Becerrada, Jaylena Alvarez, my nephew Rudy Romero from Venice, and our cat Papa Chi from Venice. And to all the moms, happy Mother's Day. Thank you for all your support. I love you all from Ruben Becerrada. Let's go. Let's kick up a little groove with Lady T, Tina Marie, Sucker for Your Love. It's the Art LeBeau Sunday Special with Angel Baby.

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It's the Art LeBeau Sunday Special with Angel Baby. Yes, yes, we got some more snail mail right here. We got a letter. This one is from Laughter in Norwalk, listening to us on 93.5 K-Day. I'd like to dedicate No Guidance by Drake and Chris Brown to the woman I choose to remain loyal, righteous, and solid to, my Colombia psycho, Miss Tiny Lokes Pernillo in Chowchilla, California, listening to us on Mega 97.9. Coming out from the woman you choose to be your forever committed wife, Miss Laughter Pernillo, mi vida, mi esposa, mi amor, baby, I'm so in love with you and your dangerous ways. I am the luckiest woman to have you as my forever wife. That real, rare, gangster, uncut love, they don't make them like us no more. I promise to treasure, cherish, and honor our last name till death do us part. Established in 2-4-2026, you got me and I got you till the casket drops. I love you, my sexy wife, and never forget, you got it. And Miss Laughterwood says, can you send her a juicy kiss? Mr. LeBeau, could you send her a juicy kiss, please, por favor? All right, let's get down with the get down. It's the Art LeBeau Sunday Special with Angel Baby. Hey.

0: 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If you want to connect with us and make a dedication, do a personal dedication to someone, you say your name, who it's to, and a short message, and we'll record you and put you on the air. So here's our number one more time, 1-800-681-2121.
1: 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Remember those good old days when you were on KRLA. Anyway, would you please play My Girl by The Temptations? 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Okay, Art, thank you so much, and everybody have a good night.

special. Let me give you guys a heads up right here. The East Side Story Concert and Car Show by the Sea Volume 2 is on in Crackalatin. Saturday, June 6th at Land's End Berth 60 right there in San Pedro, California. The Port of L.A., baby bubba, all the way live with Lakeside, Sugar Free, Mariah Avila, and many, many more. 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And now we got some snail mail. We got a letter right here from Antonio Luis Martinez Sr. listening to us out there on Mega 97.9. Mr. Luis says, Angel Baby, you remember we met back in March at Hope Fest Corcoran? I do remember, homies, and we had a really great time out there at Hope Fest with all y'all. Hopefully we get to go back soon and put another little sum together, right? Your dedication is going out to Antonio Luis Jr., Ebony J., and Joseph Ray Martinez. I love you guys regardless of time and distance. And to Laura G. Duran, my baby mama, thank you for being the strong woman that you are, even in tough times. Much love and respect. And I would like to dedicate Brian McKnight's Anytime. Thank you, Angel Baby and the Art LeBeau Connection. Thank you for your letter, and I hope all of you are doing well. Now let's bump into some Brian McKnight on the Art LeBeau Sunday Special with Angel Baby.

0: The Art LeBeau Sunday Special, Angel Baby. And I'd like to drop a big thank you to everybody that came on through and enjoyed themselves at the Latin Legends Concert Series yesterday and Friday, brought to you by Tiger Concerts. Thanks to Spotlight 29 Casino. Thank you to Casino Palma. And of course, all the Latin Legends, all the artists on stage that just had everybody getting their boogie on. And of course, all of you that was out there getting your boogie on with us, huh? And you know what? 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
1: 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I love you so much." Okay, that's for you, Javier, from Araceli, and picks a great song for you, Wishing on a Star.

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Nikki out there in the city of Chino listening to us on 93.5 K-Day. Going out to Charlie, thank you for the time we had together. But I'm done. I'm over it. I'm looking for a new love. Well, alrighty then. We got that classic old school jammy by Jody Wadley coming up in a little bit. And now we got another dedication right here, but this one sounds like it's like a little better of a love story going on out there. Going out to Elias Ramos in Solano, coming out from Maria in Visalia, listening to us on Mega 97.9. I Pledge My Love by Peaches and Herb. Even if we are not able to talk or see each other right now, I still love you with all my heart and soul. Por vida. Oh, ain't that a special dedication? I actually think the other dedication was a special dedication, too. Let's get down to get down right now and put the needle on the record with that classic oldie but goodie for Elias and Maria, listening to us on Mega 97.9 with Angel Baby on The Art LeBeau Sunday Special.

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0: Angel, baby, with you on the Art LeBeau Sunday special. And we got a couple of letters right here. We got some snail mail. This one right here is from Poppy Loke, and this dedication is going out to the best number one mother in the whole universe. My wife, second to none, beautiful and also great, and a bag of chips. Miss Priscilla Bookie Boo, I hope your Mother's Day was good. Happy Mother's Day, my queen, empress, goddess of a woman, mate, friend, and mother. Miss and love you, baby. Thank you for all you are and do for our children and me. To infinity and beyond, the East Side Kid, Poppy Loke. Sending big hugs and kisses. XO's, XO's, XO's. I'd like to dedicate Mother's Love by Kim. Thank you, Angel Baby. May God bless you and yours, Bella Rose and Jomo and everybody at the Art LeBeau Connection. All right, Mr. Poppy Loke, thank you very much for writing your letter into us. My name is Gilbert Pacheco, and I'm listening to Mega 97.9 right here in Corcoran. And I'd like to send saludos to my grandma, the all-new Proxy, and her family. God bless you, abuelita. And I would like to send saludos to Nancy from El Paso, Texas. Thank you, mija, for making my heart smile again. And I want to dedicate Try Me by James Brown. Thank you, and God bless the Art LeBeau family. All right, we got that classic oldie but goodie coming up for you right now. On the Art LeBeau Sunday special with Angel Baby. Let's put the needle on the record. The Godfather of Soul, James Brown.
1: Try

0: It's the Art LeBeau Sunday Special with Angel Baby. Happy Mother's Day, all you mamas. Hope you've been enjoying your day and your night. And now let me bump to the phone lines. Hello, hello.
1: Nice hearing you from K-Day on the Art LeBeau Connection. My name is Isidu from Huntington Park, California.
0: Well, thanks for checking on in with us. You got a dedication you want to make?
1: I want to dedicate all the residents here in Huntington Park. Shout out to everyone there in Huntington Park, Maywood, all those people right there. Hopefully they're having a good time and good night. Get ready for tomorrow, you know, new day, new week. Shout out to Chester W. Nimitz Middle School right here in Huntington Park. It's a really nice place to make memories, you know, all the friends you make.
0: That's dope, bro. I appreciate that. And is there anything else you want to throw out there?
1: I hope everyone has a good time and keep on listening to the jams. It's really nice hearing you guys from Art LeBeau Connection.
0: All right, bro. We got you. And thank you for checking on in with us right here on the Art LeBeau Sunday Special. Appreciate you. And we keep bumping along. Art LeBeau, oldies forever, baby Bubba. Show.
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2: 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We read them both. The first one comes from Crystal Shamrock in Rialto, listening to 93.5 K-Day. She says, to my twin flame Dice in Wasco. He listens to Hot 94.1 out of Bakersfield. Dice, Crystal says, I love you forever, Daddy. And now Crystal to you from Dice, also known as Enrique. He says, to my wife, Crystal Candace, I love you so much. And I want to dedicate Oogum Boogum, Brenton Wood.
0: Thank you very much, Jomo. Let's put the needle on the record on the Art LeBeau Sunday Special with Angel Baby.

0: 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We's in the 9 o'clock hour, so it's time to get slow and low with your dedications and requests, because you are now in the Art LeBeau Love Zone. 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And now it's time to get into a recorded Art LeBeau dedication from the past.
1: A dedication to Erica. Now this is from Jorge Hernandez from Baldwin Park in L.A. He says, Erica, you're the queen of my heart. And then let's see what else we got here. A song called Reunited, one of the favorites of all time. I knew this was an oldie but goodie the day it came out, and it was a big hit in about 1980. Reunited by Peaches and Herb to my husband Manuel Gonzalez from your wife Chrissy. Says, thinking of you daily. After 30 years, you still have my heart, and I love you. What a dedication, Chrissy, to your husband Manuel. I just want to tell you, this is a great song, and a lot of people like it whenever they get reunited.

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1: 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Shout out to her. Love you. God bless you. And I hope everybody have a great Mother's Day. God bless everybody. Appreciate it.
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And now we got a letter right here. Some snail mail. Coming out from Danny Boy Gonzalez from San Bernardino, listening to us in Wasco on Hot 94.1. Dedication is to my beautiful wife, Monique Gonzalez. I just want to say happy anniversary and happy Mother's Day, baby. Daddy's coming home soon. And I'd like to dedicate Sitting in the Park by GQ. Thank you, Angel Baby, and the Art LeBeau Connection. All right. Thank you for writing your letter in to us, and we got that classic oldie but goodie coming up right now in the Love Zone with Angel Baby on the Art LeBeau Connection.

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0: 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Hello, who's on the line with us?
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0: All right, Sav, you got a dedication or request you'd like to make?
1: Yeah, I'd like to make a dedication to all the lonely hearts out there. Don't forget to love yourself. You cannot love someone else before you love yourself.
0: Very true, Sav. And what song would you like to play?
1: I'd like to play How Deep Is Your Love by the Bee Gees.
0: Got you, Sav. And we'll get that one on right now on the Art LeBeau Sunday Special with Angel Baby. All right, all right.
1: All right, awesome.

Angel Baby with you in the Love Zone on the Art LeBeau Sunday Special. And if you'd like to write your dedications into us, you can write them to Art LeBeau Connection, 1717 East Vista Chino, A7-771, Palm Springs, California, 92262. Speaking about writing your dedications into us, thank you very much. We do got a letter right here, some snail mail. I want to make a dedication to my fine-ass trippy in Bakersfield and Los Angeles, listening to us on 93.5 K-Day, coming out from her daddy Lito from Wilmington in Delano, listening to us on Hot 94.1. The song I want to dedicate is Shake You Down by Gregory Abbott, and I want you to know that you are a blessing from God, and I thank God every day for putting you on my path. You have the most beautiful eyes and smile, and I love how you always have your nails done looking good. You're perfect for me like I am perfect for you. I want you to give me a little sign to show me that you love me next time you come see me. You are the most beautiful woman in this world. I love and miss you every second that you're away. You make me feel like the luckiest man alive to have you in my life. Thank you, Angel Baby, and the Art LeBeau Connection for keeping us connected. All right, Lito, thank you very much for writing your letter into us, and we got your song coming up right now. You're in the Love Zone on the Art LeBeau Sunday Special with Angel Baby. Yay, yay.

0: Angel Baby with you in the Love Zone on the Art LeBeau Sunday Special. And checking out our National Day calendar. If you didn't know, today is National Graduation Tassel Day, because we are now officially in graduation season, baby Bubba. And all of us right here at the Art LeBeau Connection would love to throw a big congratulations to the class of 2026. Yay, yay. And let's see, today is also National Walnuts Day. Mm-hmm. And producer Joe, she loves her walnuts. That's one of her favorites. She's actually munching on them right now. And you know what? It's also National Pack Rat Day, which our producer Joe is also a big fan of, too. Not that she's a pack rat person. She's a very heavy collector. Yes, collector. She likes to collect a lot of stuff. Yes, yes, yes. All right, just a little National Day calendar fun for y'all's. And now let's get into an Art LeBeau archive dedication from the past. Here's Mr. Art LeBeau.
1: Well, Benny from Fresno picked one of my favorite songs called Fire and Desire by Rick James and Tina Marie. This goes out to Claudia from Benny. He says, "You are the woman I always prayed for, and now I have you, and I'll love you for eternity." Oh, I would call that a good dedication. Here's Fire and Desire.

changed so quickly from a cold-blooded person thinking he's God's gift to women. Remember how I used to do that? I must have been crazy then. Remember when you used to

0: 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Dedications and requests at 1-800-681-2121. 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
1: Hi, this is me, Lori, in Culver City. I'm listening to 93.5 K-Day. I would like to make a dedication to all my homegirls that are resting in heaven, as well as all my homegirls in Culver City Project. I would like to tell them that I truly miss them, love them, and I wanted to dedicate that song, When You're Gone. And what's up to all the other ones that are listening to Art LeBeau? What's up?
0: Yes, yes. We got you, amiga, and we got your song coming up right now, all right?
1: Okay, thank you. And one day we're going to meet Angel Baby.
0: That's what's up. I'm looking forward to that day.
1: Yep.

sit back and close your eyes. Think about all those wonderful times that we used to have. Yeah. Now I know things aren't the way they used to be right now, but they are gonna get better someday. And I know that.

Angel Baby in the Love Zone on the Art LeBeau Connection. And we got another letter right here. Some snail mail and some really, really cool stationery. Yep, yep. I love the little Daisy Duck right here. This one is coming out from Jessica Radshaw from San Bernardino, listening to 93.5 K-Day. I'd like to dedicate Aretha Franklin's Never Loved a Man. It's going out for my beautiful husband, James. I want to let you know that I am so grateful for your presence in my life. Your soul and serenity, our love is for eternity, and you really mean the world to me. Every single thought of you sends love throughout my mind and body. Every waking moment is like a dream with you in it. I love you, Big Papa. Mwah. XO's, XO's, XO's. Coming out from your little mama. Thank you, Art LeBeau Connection. We got you, Jessica. We got your song coming up for you right now. In the Love Zone with Angel Baby on the Art LeBeau Connection. By the way, that mwah, that was me throwing a kiss for your letter. For my non-bilingual people.

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Day special with Angel Baby bumping in the Love Zone. And we got a request for Cool It Now by New Edition from Justin in Simi Valley, listening to us on 93.5 K-Day. And we also got a letter right here. We got some snail mail. Coming out from Smurf Zamora in Delano, listening to us on Hot 94.1. This goes out to Veronica in Santa Rosa. Hey, Big Head, just know you girls are always on my mind. Know that you're my half of my apple, mija. Give my little friends a hug for me. Y un gran besote to you, cabeza. Coming out from your Smurf, I'm still here, and I'd like to dedicate Duetes by MC Magic. All right, let's get down with it. Get down right now. You're in the Love Zone with Angel Baby on the Art LeBeau Sunday Special. Thank you for writing your letter into us, huh?

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It's MC Magic, and your oldies, throwbacks, and dedications are right here on the Art LeBeau Connection with my homeboy Angel Baby.

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1: 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I'd like to dedicate a song to my mom, Marie Perez, and the song is Halo. And I want to wish her good health, wealth, and wisdom.

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1: 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And I just want to tell my Jeanette what a beautiful woman you are. You mean everything to me, babe. And I love you so much. And I just want to let the world know how much you mean to me at the bottom of my heart, deep inside. And I just want you to lay back and relax. And I'm going to dedicate one of your favorite songs by Ralphie Pagan, Make It With You, because I love you so much, babe.

0: The Art LeBeau Sunday Special with Angel Baby bumping in the Love Zone. Celebrity birthdays. Check it out. One of Angel Baby's all-time heroes. His birthday was yesterday. I'm talking about Machete, Danny Trejo. Happy birthday to you. And also, Miss Janet Jackson. Happy birthday to her. Her birthday was yesterday also. Celebrity birthdays for today. Jordan Knight of New Kids on the Block. Dancer extraordinaire Derek Huff. And happy heavenly birthday to comedian Bob Saget. Might remember him from the OG TV show Full House. Dennis Hopper. And a super great boxing legend, Sugar Ray Leonard. Happy birthday. And happy birthday to you. Coming out from the Art LeBeau Connection, if you're celebrating your birthday also. And today also just so happens to be the anniversary of the passing of Donna Summer. All right, just a little celebrity 411 for y'all. Now it's time to bump into an Art LeBeau archive dedication from the past.
1: Well, we're in the Love Zone on the Art LeBeau Connection on this Sunday night. Dedication here. You're my latest, my greatest inspiration to my mother Jill and father Ramon de la Rosa. That's from your daughter Josie. Josie says, for mom and dad, wishing you both a very happy 28th anniversary. Also, we're going to send that song Stay in My Corner from Josie to mom and dad and to my husband Arnold in Buckeye, Arizona. From Adrian from Mesa, Arizona, says, I love you, can't wait to see you in a few weeks. A very happy good night and a happy birthday to my brother-in-law, Carlos. All right, got it all there for you, Adrian. Here's Stay in My Corner.

0: Well, it's time for another dedication here on the Art LeBeau Connection. You know, that's what we're all about here.
1: This is Simoncito, a.k.a. Simeon, calling from North Hollywood, listening to Old School 104.7. Over the weekend, I was thinking about everybody who was at both Black and Legends concert, and I hope everyone, they all had a good time at one or even both concerts. I heard it was great. The artists were amazing. Malo, Lighter Shade of Brown was there, and even this group that my mom loves. My mom loves this song right here, El Chicano Sabor a Mi. So, in honor of the Legends concert that happened both Friday and Saturday, let's go ahead and put the needle on the record for Sabor a Mi by El Chicano, one of the Latin Legend artists, right here in the Love Zone on the Art LeBeau Sunday Special with Angel Baby. And from Nevada Casino, we will miss you dearly. A lot of great memories there for the Art LeBeau Connection concerts, and I wish I'd gone to one of them, but it was too far for me to travel. May you rest in peace. Prim Nevada Casinos will always have your memory.

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4: A better life with Dr. Sanjay Gupta.
5: If you are the parent of an infant, it can be really hard to find baby foods that are truly healthy for your child. According to a new study out of UNC Chapel Hill, almost three-quarters of baby foods are ultra-processed and may contain additives that are linked to potential health problems later in life. The study's lead author said what shocked her was that the top ingredient in 71% of these baby foods wasn't a fruit or vegetable, it was one or more additives that babies' guts are not fully developed enough to be able to handle. Eating the right food at this stage of life is so important because this is when children begin developing dietary preferences for the rest of their lives. So take the extra time to look at the ingredient labels on the foods you are buying. You're going to want short lists and also ingredients that you recognize. I'm Dr. Sanjay Gupta, helping you live a better life.
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0: Angel Baby in the Love Zone on The Art LeBeau Sunday Special with some celebrity news for yous. Making headlines all across the world, if you don't knows, you's about to be knowing. Queen Latifah will be making her debut as a coach on season 30 of The Voice, premiering in September of this year. And of course, The Voice also includes Kelly Clarkson and Adam Levine. And if you don't knows, Queen Latifah's version of Hello Stranger, you know, that classic Oldie But Goodie by Barbara Lewis. Art LeBeau really, really loved Queen Latifah's version of Hello Stranger, so we're about to play that for y'all right now on The Art LeBeau Sunday Special with Angel Baby in the Love Zone. Yay for the Queen!
1: Yay for the Queen!
0: Yay for the Queen! All hail the Queen. Latifah, that is, baby bubba.

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0: It's the Art LeBeau Sunday Special with Angel Baby bumping in the Love Zone. And that is a wrap, peoples. That's a wrap. Thank you for spending your Sunday, last day for a fun day with us. We appreciate all your calls, your dedications, your requests. All of you that write your letters in to us, gracias. Thank you very much. And we'll be back tomorrow night, 9 p.m. to midnight, on most of the stations that you're tuned into right now. Have yourself a good night. Keep it slow and low. Use your blinkers and take care of each other, huh? Gonna leave you with a final Art LeBeau recorded dedication from the past. Good night, everybody.
1: To Lorraine Mendoza from Merrill Lynch from Avondale, Merrill says to Lorraine, thank you for bringing happiness back into my life. And one more. This is to Javier Landeros in Delano, listening to Hot 94.1, from your wife Araceli Landeros in Victorville, listening to The Duck. She says, babe, you make my heart skip a beat. Please play Make It Last Forever.

0: Hey everybody, this is Joey Medina from the Lion Kings of Comedy, and you're listening to Art LeBeau. That's my man. He plays the oldies and the goodies.
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6: Woo!

own clothes. 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Then dance to this motherfucking music we crypt to. 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
10: You know, one of the weirder things I've seen on social media lately is parents feeding their babies butter, like whole sticks of butter. They swear that it helps them feel fuller after meals and get a good night's sleep, among other things. There's actually something to this. You know, butter is full of fat, which a rapidly growing infant needs, but eating butter all the time results in, quote, boxing out other important nutrients they need as well. Spokesperson for the Academy of Nutrition and Dietetics told us she recommends half a teaspoon to a teaspoon melted and then added to a puree. Or as they get older, you can drizzle oil or melted butter

0: overcooked vegetable, she told us. 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Avocados, hummus, fish, they are great sources of fat as well, and also great foods to introduce. I'm Dr. Sanjay Gupta, helping you live a better life.
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0: I'm gonna give it to you, girl.
1: I'm gonna give it to you, girl.
0: What up? Your music, Mega 97.9, the Mega Morning Show, Nadia and the Squid. Jeffrey Davis taking a day or two off.
1: Yeah.
0: Well deserved. Mm-hmm. In the meantime,
1: we're gonna what now?
0: We're gonna hold the fort down. There you go. That's it.
1: Spit it out.
0: Yeah. Oh, my goodness. Happy Monday. Yes. You know, we were talking about the windy weather. I cannot stand windy weather.
1: Neither can I, and I have bangs, and my hair just flaps all over the place. It gets in my eyes.
0: It's calm right now, but it's like in the afternoon. This wind kicks up. Oh, my God.
1: Yeah, and we've got more wind ahead of us today. Another red flag warning today, at least until 8 o'clock.
0: Gosh, I hate it.
1: Dangerous wind. I wish someone would turn it off.
0: Yeah.
1: It'd be great.
0: High of 84 this afternoon. Nice. And breezy, like the squid said. We're going to keep you company. Going to have some fun for your Monday. We have sports update coming up later on. How about a little this day in history?
1: Mm-hmm.
0: A couple of kicker stories and more.
1: Yes.
0: So we look forward to that.
1: Got some good
0: Mega 97.9. In the meantime, we need to check on that morning commute. Let's go to Greg Lane. I know I saw Greg,
1: yes,
0: right?
1: Yes, he's here.
2: Good morning. In Selma, State Road 43 at East Mountain View Avenue, they're dealing with a non-injury accident. Terrence at North Jackson, there is a problem there with some debris in the roadway that's causing some issues. And in Porterville, Poplar at South Prospect, there is a non-injury accident. Freeways are looking really good right now, 41 and 180. They're up the speed limit, 168 and 99, doing the same. So things are looking good and not a bad drive over.
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13: 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I've always wanted

0: the freakies. We are.
1: I know.
0: You
1: where
0: knew
1: you're going.
0: I was gonna say that.
1: Every time this song plays, yeah. And you even showed me the commercial from Freaky Cereal back in the day. It's on YouTube. By the way,
0: I miss that cereal. Oh, happy Monday morning! It's Naughty and the Squid at 6:20. Hey. Time to go to Hollywood. Squid, what you got?
1: Ooh, red alert.
0: Uh-oh.
1: New Hollywood couple might have just dropped. Maybe.
0: Okay.
1: There's a rumor going around that Tom Cruise and Pam Anderson might be a thing.
0: Really?
1: Now, yeah, the fine, reliable folks at the National Inquirer say I know.
0: Okay.
1: Immediately no. But they say that Pam Anderson is making room for love in her life and Tom Cruise might be interested.
0: I don't know, Greg.
1: Yeah, exactly. After seeing her Golden Globe-nominated performance in The Last Showgirl that came out in 2024, Tom reportedly called to congratulate her on her big comeback.
0: Okay.
1: And they've been together ever since.
0: She's going to be in Top Gun, Maverick,
1: yes,
0: too.
1: You know what? I don't hate that idea, but an insider says there's a spark between the two of them, whatever that means.
0: Yeah.
1: But I'm here for it. I want Pam to find love. I don't know if Tom Cruise is the one.
0: No.
1: But
0: there's a big but right there.
1: But there's a big but. You never know. We'll have to wait and see if this develops or if it's just some tabloid trash. But that is the Hollywood Dish, sponsored by Table Mountain Casino Resort. Just 25 minutes north of Fresno on Friant.
0: All right. Thanks a lot, Squid. Time to switch gears. Check on that morning commute. I don't know, Greg.
2: Good morning. In Porterville right now, Road 208, just north of Avenue 144. Non-injury accident. Couple of vehicles involved, but they are on the right-hand shoulder of the road, and they are not blocking traffic, so things are good there, and it should be cleared very, very soon. 99 and 41, looking good in both directions this morning. No delays there. And 180 and 168. Ditto up to speed.
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11: 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People who are older than 80, whose brains function like someone a fraction of their age. It's true, a lot of these people have genetics on their side, but more and more research is bearing out the idea that people who practice good brain health also slow their cognitive decline. Dr. Richard Isaacson, a pioneer in the Alzheimer's space, told us that, quote, his studies have found lifestyle changes including diet, exercise, reducing stress and optimizing sleep, along with managing vascular risk factors with certain medications, can actually help grow brain areas and also reduce telltale signs of Alzheimer's, such as tau tangles and amyloid plaques. What else helps? Staying social, surrounding yourself with family and friends, and maybe even volunteering for a real sense of purpose. I'm Dr. Sanjay Gupta, helping you live a better life.
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0: Your music, Mega 97.9, a cruise with Keith Sweat. I got to introduce him on my cruise, what a show.
1: Yeah.
0: Naughty and the Squid. Inside joke right there. Oh, man. At 6:33 on your Monday morning, that means it's time for This Day in History with Naughty Roddy. I'm going to take you back in the day on May 18th. 99 years ago, 1927, Grauman's Chinese Theater opened in Hollywood.
1: Very cool.
0: Right here in Cali.
1: Yes.
0: With the premiere of Cecil B. DeMille's, I know you like this one, The King of Kings.
1: Oh, very nice.
0: Not The King and I, but The King of Kings.
1: I also like The King and I.
0: Yes. 63 years ago, 1963, If You Wanna Be Happy by Jimmy Soul hit number one on the Billboard Hot 100 chart. 52 years ago, 1974, India became the sixth nation to explode an atomic bomb.
1: Ooh.
0: Careful now. 46 years ago, in 1980, Mount St. Helens, I remember this, erupted in the state of Washington. Mm-hmm. Very bad. Sad news right there. Squid, our favorite, 25 years ago, 2001. Shrek, the first Shrek was released. It won the Best Animated Feature Oscar and spawned three sequels and two Puss in Boots spinoffs.
1: Yes.
0: And
1: it's still a classic to this day.
0: Puss in Boots was funny.
1: Yes, it was.
0: I loved it.
1: Antonio Banderas.
0: Yes, and I did not know this. The six movies made $4 billion.
1: Wow. And that's still counting because lots of folks buy and stream those movies.
0: Exactly. And last but not least, 14 years ago.

0: 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Naughty and the Squid, happy Monday morning. Looking for a high of 84 this afternoon. Breezy as well.
1: Oh, yeah.
0: So get ready for it. Right now, it's DeBarge and that Rhythm of the Night on Mega 97.9.

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1: Hey.
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0: Happy Monday morning, Naughty and the Squid. Jeffrey Davis taking a few days off. A few minutes after 7 o'clock, here's your Monday morning comedy clip. Ooh. George Wallace.
2: I know I need to go to jail for saying a lot of things I said tonight. But a lot of people need to go to jail. You know that? You know who needs to go to jail? People that pass you on the freeway and then go slower than you were going. These people need to go to jail. They need to go to jail. The weatherman needs to go to jail. Weatherman has the only job in the world where he's never right and they say, all right, come on back in tomorrow. Weatherman always telling you what it's almost going to be. Mostly. Chances are. You go to school, a teacher asks you how much is 3 plus 4. You can't go nearly 7. With a 20% chance of being 8. And maybe 9 in the low-lying areas. Next time I see my weatherman go, hey, this gun is partly loaded. Now, is it going to rain or not?
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13: You know, I watched a video the other day about kids getting landlines at home. We haven't had a landline in my house in I can't even tell you how long, but seeing these parents about my age being teleported back to their own childhoods, a simpler time before screens, was really powerful. 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I thought this was a great way to have kids stay in touch with family members and friends without getting sucked into the smartphone era too young. Of course, you need other people close by to hop on board as well if this is something that's going to work. Perhaps most important, I realized, these relics can be a great conversation starter with your children. 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Things have changed a lot. I'm Dr. Sanjay Gupta, helping you live a better life.
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0: 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Casey and Sunshine Band, 720. Happy Monday morning. Naughty and the Squid. Jeffrey Davis taking a few days off. In the meantime, let's go to Hollywood for some birthdays, Squid.
1: Yes, and if you celebrate your big day today, May 18th,
2: happy birthday!
1: Not too many birthdays today, so we'll keep it short and sweet. Spencer Breslin is 34.
0: Spencer.
1: Yeah, he's a child actor. He played Bruce Willis's younger self in The Kid. You guys did the premiere for that back in the day.
0: Long time ago,
1: 2000-something. He also is the little elf Curtis in some of the Santa Claus movies, and then he plays Dakota Fanning's brother in the Cat in the Hat movie with Mike Myers that came out in 2000-something or other. Tina Fey is 56 today. Former SNL cast member Liz Lemon on 30 Rock. She's Kate in Baby Mama, Mrs. Norbury in Mean Girls. She does a pretty good impression of Christy Noem on SNL as well.
0: I know who she is.
1: That made me chuckle. Rob Bass is 59 today.
0: It Rob takes Bass,
1: two to
0: baby.
1: Make a thing go right.
0: Yep.
1: Chow Yun-Fat is 71
0: Chow
1: today.
0: Yeah.
1: Star of Crouching Tiger, Hidden Dragon. Yes. He also plays one of the pirate captains in Pirates of the Caribbean at World's End. Let's see, Reggie Jackson, Mr. October, is 80 today, the big 8-0. Now, he's played himself in The Naked Gun, The Benchwarmers, tons of TV shows like The Jeffersons, Mr. Belvedere, and one of my favorites, Malcolm in the Middle. And last but not least, Pope John Paul II was born today. He was the first non-Italian pope in, get this, 456 years when he was elected in the 70s, and then he was canonized as a saint in 2014. And that is the Hollywood Dish, sponsored by Table Mountain Casino Resort, just 25 minutes north of Fresno on Fryan.
0: All right. Thanks a lot, Squid. 722, switching gears. Let's check that morning commute.
3: Well, good morning. Right now on southbound 41 by Herndon, things are really light coming down from 41 in Madera. Right now on northbound 41, same location, things are looking really good. As you get further down 41 towards 180, it starts to get a little bit busy. Same thing on 99. Southbound 99 is getting very, very busy right now as people are getting up and getting on their way to work. So look for some delays there. We also have on westbound 180 into northbound 41, a little bit of a backup there, but all in all, think
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5: You and I have never met, but I'm willing to bet that there is something you would like to do, but you feel like you can't, that it's too hard, that you don't deserve it. A colleague of mine recently told me about this new book called Brave Shift, 30 Mindset Changes to Transform Your Life. It's written by a woman named Michelle Carrer. Carrer says the one thing most people forget when they set a goal is to attach a reason to it. Having that reason is big, because when you don't want to do something that's necessary to reach your goal, you can go back to your reason to find the motivation you need. Try to frame your goal as something you want to achieve, as opposed to being a bad part of yourself that you want to change. That will make you more likely to succeed, as will asking for help. All of us need it. And it makes people feel good to help you achieve your goals. I'm Dr. Sanjay Gupta, helping you live a better life.
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0: Brett Snow with the Valley's Old School. Your music, Mega 97.9. It's Naughty and the Squid, Jeffrey Davis. He's off for a few days, I believe. No, I'm stretching this because I'm trying to find the sports bed.
1: Yes.
0: Here we go.
1: There we go.
0: Yeah. All right. At 7:34, time for your sports update. What happened around the weekend? We're going to kick things off. NBA and the Cleveland Cavaliers.
1: Ooh.
0: Cavaliers.
1: Uh-huh.
0: They beat.
1: If you're nasty. Yeah.
0: They beat the Detroit Pistons. Man, they put a whooping on them. Ooh. 125 to 94 yesterday. Yeah, so they move on to the Eastern Conference Finals, and they're going to be taking on the New York Knicks starting tomorrow. That's going to be a good series.
1: Mm-hmm.
0: Now, in the Western Conference Finals, it was the San Antonio Spurs. Man, they whipped the Timberwolves. That series was 4-2, but Spurs put a whipping on them, 139-109. So go Spurs. The Spurs will be taking on the OKC Thunder. Now, OKC is the defending champions.
1: Mm-hmm.
0: They're the favorites to win it. The Spurs are tough, but I am still going to go with OKC Thunder.
1: All right.
0: That game gets under game number one of the Western Conference Finals, 5:30 on NBC and Peacock. We were talking about this, Squid. MMA action. What a lousy fight.
1: Man.
0: So staged.
1: 17 seconds.
0: Oh, Ronda Rousey submits Gina Carano. And it wasn't even a filled arena.
1: How are you going to tap out?
0: There were a
1: in
0: lot of empty seconds. Seats, man. Let me tell you.
1: They knew. They knew it was going to be a short fight.
0: Very

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Looking for a high of 84 this afternoon, breezy at times. So be prepared. It's war on Mega.

0: 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Naughty and the Squid.
1: Hello there.
0: I had to. Okay. Countdown.
1: Ooh, to Friday.
0: Stuff happens. Don't miss the Mega Morning Show.
1: That's your movie announcer.
0: Yeah,
1: voice.
0: Exactly.
1: The dude that used to do all the trailers back in the day.
0: All right, Squid, what you got?
1: I got some Que Loco news.
0: Que Loco news
1: for
0: La Huera.
1: It was invasion of the Waymo cars in Atlanta over the weekend.
0: What's a Waymo car?
1: Those are those self-driving taxis that have started popping up in major cities. But neighborhoods in the Atlanta area are trying to figure out what is going on. Because dozens of those self-driving Waymo cars have been coming into cul-de-sacs and then just circling around like they're casing the joint.
0: Wow.
1: Yes. These cars aren't bringing anyone home. They are completely empty, including no driver present. Locals say it's not unusual for there to be 6 or 8 or more of them circling one neighborhood at one time, just driving around aimlessly, basically going nowhere. It's becoming such a problem that the homeowners are even putting those little watch out for children playing signs. You know, the little green dude, the neon dude with the flag. They've put them in the road, and that has just made the chaos worse. All the Waymo cars, because their tech is mediocre, have started, you know, just getting caught and stuck in loops. Chaos ensues. Now, parents are understandably concerned because they have kids, they have pets, and the Waymo insanity has increased traffic in an otherwise quiet neighborhood. Now, they complained to Waymo. They haven't received a direct response just yet, but stay tuned. Hopefully we get some goodness from
0: Waymo.
1: That's
0: Waymo scary.
1: They need way more answers than they have right now.
0: All right. Thanks a lot, Squid. 8:07. We need to check on that morning commute.
2: Well, good morning. Hope your commute is going well. We've got a problem right now with the hazard southbound 41 at 198. This is near Hanford. And what is going on there, it appears, is there's some debris of some kind that's causing some problems there. Hope you have some more information. Don't forget, the traffic signal is still being reported at DeWolf and East Shields. And westbound 152 at Upper Cottonwood, we have a injury accident. Westbound 180 and southbound 41 affected by an earlier accident. The traffic is still getting...
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10: You and I have never met, but I'm willing to bet that there is something you would like to do, but you feel like you can't, that it's too hard, that you don't deserve it. A colleague of mine recently told me about this new book called Brave Shift, 30 Mindset Changes to Transform Your Life. It's written by a woman named Michelle Carrer. Carrer says the one thing most people forget when they set a goal is to attach a reason to it. Having that reason is big, because when you don't want to do something that's necessary to reach your goal, you can go back to your reason to find the motivation you need. 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That will make you more likely to succeed, as will asking for help. All of us need it, and it makes people feel good to help you achieve your goals. I'm Dr. Sanjay Gupta. helping you live a better life.
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0: 8:21. Happy Monday morning. It's Naughty and the Squid.
1: Hey.
0: 84 your predicted high today and windy, breezy. Be
1: yes.
0: ready for it.
1: Be cold-ish.
0: Time to go to Hollywood, Squid. What you got?
1: Just another thing I didn't have
0: another
1: on my
0: thing.
1: 2026 bingo card.
0: Okay.
1: Kiefer Sutherland.
0: The dude
1: from 24, Designated Survivor, and Donald Sutherland's son in real life.
0: I love him in A Few Good Men.
1: He's great
0: I
1: in that.
0: I love him.
1: He's been a musician for
0: really?
1: The last 10 years. I feel like I've been living under a rock.
0: Yeah.
1: I had no idea.
0: I had no idea.
1: Anyways, he just announced he's canceling the American leg of his upcoming tour.
0: Mm.
1: Now, he's not sick. He didn't get arrested. It is due to low ticket sales.
0: Oh.
1: Ouch. Poor Kiefer. Man, but honestly, I'm kind of not surprised he had to cancel because you're an actor, dude.
0: Yeah.
1: I feel like that's been his thing for a while.
0: Yeah, acting, man.
1: If you want to get into another line of work, do a line of liquor like Casamigos or something like that, right? Right?
0: Yeah.
1: But I guess bad news if you had tickets to see Kiefer Sutherland in concert. That is not happening. But I do have one more story before we leave Hollywood. This is so on point for Matthew McConaughey.
0: All right.
1: Exactly. He shared a story of how he once fled the country to live among people who had no idea who he was, just to get his feet back on the ground.
0: Really?
1: Yes, this was early in his rise to stardom when he was starting to get typecast as rom-com type guys.
0: Mm-hmm.
1: His failure to launch era, he took off to Peru and lived there for 22 days without electricity. And I guess the people there only knew him as Mateo and also as the guy who always says, all right, all right, all right.
0: Yeah, Mateo.
1: But that feels so on point for Matthew McConaughey.
0: Yeah.
1: The interview is online now if you want to check it out. And that is The Hollywood Dish, sponsored by Table Mountain Casino Resort. Just 25 minutes north of Fresno on Friday.
0: All right. Thanks a lot, Squid. Time to switch gears. Check on that morning commute.
2: Well, good morning. Got some problems still going on. Southbound 41 at 198. This is near Hanford. There is some debris. It's a partial roadway blockage that's causing some delays. DeWolf Avenue at East Shields still getting reports of defective traffic signals there, so hopefully they can get that taken care of, and the city of Fresno is out to try to fix that. Westbound 180 at Upper Cottonwood near Los Banos, there is an injury accident, but it's in the cleanup stages. Westbound 180 at 41 has gotten a lot better. Minor injury accident, had traffic backed up for a while, but things are...
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9: A better life with Dr. Sanjay Gupta.
10: So-called super agers, they are an enviable segment of the population. People who are older than 80, whose brains function like someone a fraction of their age. It's true, a lot of these people have genetics on their side, but more and more research is bearing out the idea that people who practice good brain health also slow their cognitive decline. Dr. Richard Isaacson, a pioneer in the Alzheimer's space, told us that, quote, his studies have found lifestyle changes, including diet, exercise, reducing stress and optimizing sleep, along with managing vascular risk factors with certain medications, can actually help grow brain areas and also reduce telltale signs of Alzheimer's, such as tau tangles and amyloid plaques. What else helps? Staying social, surrounding yourself with family and friends, and maybe even volunteering for a real sense of purpose. I'm Dr. Sanjay Gupta, helping you live a better life.

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0: 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Don't miss out. I mean, we have some great stuff on the way.
1: Hey, I had to play it.
0: 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Zappa, Roger, Beyonce, Rick James, all coming your way. In the meantime, we have a special, really not a, well, a contest
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0: Hurry up! Do it!
1: Do it! Do it! Quick! It's so epic.
0: I love that. All right, 8:36. We need to check on that morning commute one last time. I don't know, Greg.
2: Good morning. Right now on southbound 41 at Avenue 12 in Madera, things are still a little backed up, but a lot better than they were. And as you head in to 41, things are looking good on northbound and southbound 41. There's a little delay at 180, but that is only affecting north.

is the king of pop, Michael Jackson, inside this Mega Music Marathon extended workday kickoff. And that's Michael again. SWV actually samples Human Nature on this track right here. Happy Monday, by the way. Beautiful day, very windy. Red flag warnings for much of the valley, at least until 8 o'clock tonight. 84 for the high. Here's SWV.

That's new edition inside this Make It Music Marathon. Happy Monday. I need extra coffee this morning. Starbucks, I'm looking at you. Very windy today as well. 85 this afternoon. Red flag warning for much of the valley. At least until 8 o'clock tonight. Here's Mary J. Blige, Family Affair on Mega.

0: little bit of devotion from Earth, Wind, and Fire right there, and I'm Squidney checking in for your Monday morning, and boy, someone needs to turn the wind off. What is going on? Gusty winds all day long today. There was a red flag warning all weekend long. That continues today at least until 8 o'clock for the entire valley just because it's so windy. 85 this afternoon, but I have a feeling it's going to be much cooler. It's going to feel much cooler than that. But I got some music on the way for your workday in just a few minutes. Stick around. Aaliyah's up next. Force MDs and Marvin Gaye and Tammy Terrell all on the way in just a few.
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8: A better life with Dr. Sanjay Gupta.
9: In recent years, scientists have really dialed up the urgency to understand PFAS, sometimes referred to as forever chemicals because of how long they take to break down. The latest study found these chemicals may be aging men in their 50s and 60s a bit faster than men who are younger or older or women of any age. Experts we talked to said the accumulation of PFAS may lower testosterone levels in men, impair sperm quality, and increase risks of testicular and kidney cancer. Women, it seems, just seem to be able to clear PFAS faster. Now, whether you're a man or a woman, trying to limit your exposure is a great idea. Three ways to do that. Filter your drinking water. Don't use non-stick cookware like Teflon, and avoid fast food packaging, which are sometimes coated with these chemicals. I'm Dr. Sanjay Gupta, helping you live a better life.

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That is Aaliyah kicking off this Mega Music Sweep Monday morning, getting back into the swing of things. I need extra coffee this morning, but we've got gusty winds all day long. Actually, a red flag warning for the whole valley till 8 o'clock tonight, going for a high of 84.

0: you remember the Titans, I remember. That is Marvin Gaye and Tammy Terrell. I can't hear that song and not think about the locker room scene where they're all dancing to the song. Happy Monday. I need to watch that again. It's been a minute. Monday morning, and we've got a red flag warning today. It was going on all weekend long, but it's because of the wind. It is so windy outside. That continues at least until 8 o'clock tonight. Going for a high of 84. I have a feeling it's going to feel much cooler with the wind. But I've got a mega music marathon coming up in just a few minutes for your workday. The Jets are up next. Mariah Carey, Timex Social Club, and The Temptations.
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9: A better life with Dr. Sanjay Gupta.
10: In recent years, scientists have really dialed up the urgency to understand PFAS, sometimes referred to as forever chemicals because of how long they take to break down. The latest study found these chemicals may be aging men in their 50s and 60s a bit faster than men who are younger or older or women of any age. Experts we talked to said the accumulation of PFAS may lower testosterone levels in men, impair sperm quality, and increase risks of testicular and kidney cancer. Women, it seems, just seem to be able to clear PFAS faster. Now, whether you're a man or a woman, trying to limit your exposure is a great idea. Three ways to do that. Filter your drinking water. Don't use non-stick cookware like Teflon, and avoid fast food packaging, which are sometimes coated with these chemicals. I'm Dr. Sanjay Gupta, helping you live a better life.
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9: So-called superagers, they are an enviable segment of the population. People who are older than 80, whose brains function like someone a fraction of their age. It's true, a lot of these people have genetics on their side, but more and more research is bearing out the idea that people who practice good brain health also slow their cognitive decline. Dr. Richard Isaacson, a pioneer in the Alzheimer's space, told us that, quote, his studies have found lifestyle changes including diet, exercise, reducing stress and optimizing sleep, along with managing vascular risk factors with certain medications,

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Brown bagging it today, man. Maybe this whole week, gas prices are not down. Food prices are up, right? Sandwich every day. Right? No chips. Just sandwich. Be lucky if I don't run out of bread.

Hudson Valley's Old School Mega 97.9. Coming up in a bit, some Milo. We'll do some Cardi B and One Way next. Right after Adina, right here on Mega 97.9.

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0: I wish it was 1999 again. Prince. And we have another Mega Music Marathon coming up. Something you'd like to hear, hit me up on the Mega Lines. 800-265-MEGA. That is 6342. Countdown. We'll leave it at that. Countdown. It is coming Friday morning. 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
1: 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This is Insight with Chris Van Vliet. Go behind the scenes and beyond the headlines with people like John Cena.
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